0: Schleswig-Holsteins bestem Mix.
1: Died last night in my dreams, walking the streets of some old ghost town.

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1: Oh, it's beautiful. But wait a minute, isn't this...
0: Yeah, yes it is.
1: But I thought the old lady dropped it into the ocean in the air.
0: Well, baby, I went down and got it for you.

S for money and get advice. S for advice, get money twice. I'm from the dirty, but that Chico nice. Y'all call it a moment.

0: längeres Haar. Look.
1: If you had one shot, one opportunity to seize everything you ever wanted in one moment that you captured.